grace, I grasp that elusive rim. You believe to know those surrounding your visual. So typical of life to slap me to humiliate. Left irate, I rely only on my hidden traits to stay the tide. All is mine to lose in my mind, although I've already lost all. I am appalled by these very friendly sights. I remain polite in proper society. They view me as the sewer. My yesterdays don't matter now. They're gone. They're careless and

inside on it. 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Write a memorandum, I can't stand the answers. Kiss a buck, people warrants, I call Frisco. Consume the bloom of a flower sensation medicine. Integrate the center, blow the loading radiation.

plays the low and watch dicks. Pause, deep cover, binocular optics. Only spotted a rice grain on a chopstick. Zoomed out to notice a shiny badge. Officer dropkick. Must have been pork fried. Spit a chunk, confided in his partner as he put the rice.

snaps and won't easily concede to Jake traps. How quick he makes scraps through fake dabs, either the trees, the D, or cracks that break snap.

We don't believe you, cause we the people are still here in the rear, yo, we don't need you. You ain't killing off good young nigga mood. When we get hungry, we eat the same fucking food, the ramen.

The fog and the smog of news media, the logs, false narratives of gods that came up against the odds. We're not just nigger rappers with the bars.

On there talking about he hitting. Yeah. The only one who's hitting are the ones that's currently spitting. We got your Missy smitten, rubbing on a little kitten, dreaming up a world that's equal for women with no division. Boy, I tell you, that's

like Andre Benjamin. I'm playing, babe, I'm still in love with you. Let's get in the tub. Jaws ain't big enough for what you bit off. I'll keep the key to your heart for incidentals. Tunnel vision stuck like barnacles on what's propping the big picture.

I like the touching and the talking and the way that we drive. I like to wake up in my makeup and I say I'm alright. I like the elevators.

Yeah, this is Stephen Tosilometers, and you're listening to Radio Deal 89.5 FM. This is Tosilometers saying, give it to me one time. 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

me the serenity to accept the things I cannot change, the courage to change the things I can, and the wisdom to know the difference.

And where I was from often, I know this type of power is gon' cost. But I live in circadian rhythms of a shooting star. The mannerisms of Raphael, like an heel, they give you art. But the industry's cooked as I pick the carcass apart. Yeah, somebody's lying, I can see the vibes on act. Even he looking compromised, let's peel the layers back. Ain't no brownie points, will be in your chest, harassing ant. Fucking with good people, make good people go to bed. Conspiracies about cash, dog, that's not even the leak. Find the jewels like cash, dog, I just need you to think. Are you finally ready to play? Have you ever, let's see, have you ever thought that OVO is working for me? Fake bully, I hate bullies, you must

Mila Satenga Nta Burkina Faso Mam Nta Burkina wan sigi wakotogo Langande wakotogo rahmatan abo Rahmatan rari Tin yiki Ndik montari Nanchingla

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Because pockets full of deferred dreams are invisible, but heavy. 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Ironic how you desperately cling and viciously revel in a false superiority that your soul knows would not exist if the playing field were level. From black codes to Jim Crow. From slave owners' wives and daughters teaching blacks to read, though it was illegal, to whites getting arrested protesting for black lives. Isn't it ironic? We the people are your confusion. You see, we be the truth to your illusion of the great white hype. For your superhero ascension and our human suffering are inseparable. So much so that even your fellow whites are fed up. And even they recognize there is no time for the tables to turn timidly. The fierce urgency of now has returned, reimagined, remixed, rebellious. But this round carries a collective

0: and today, so multicolored, so kaleidoscopic that we bang big like cosmic theories that give birth. We the people commit to loving in a way that gives birth to a space where hate cannot fit, and the hatred onto which you've held for hundreds of years can no longer exist. We the people.
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0: weird when I'm dropping off. 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I ain't moving weight, but I'm in a dope position.
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4: In those historic minutes when the spaceship Vostok was orbiting the Earth, with the first astronaut Yuri Gagarin on board, two-way radio contact was maintained between the Earth and the spaceship. Yuri Gagarin reported back to Earth how he was feeling and how the flight was going on. During these brief communications, the Soviet astronaut sent messages. I see the Earth. Visibility good. I hear you perfectly. And sometime later, the flight is continuing well. I see the Earth. Visibility good. One can see everything. Some space is covered by cumulus cloud. And then again, I am continuing with the flight. Everything normal. Everything working perfectly. Pressing on. Sometime later, Yuri Gagarin reported again. Feeling well. I'm in good spirits. I'm continuing with the flight. Everything is going well. The machine is working normally. These laconic messages, full of courage and confidence, which already today belong to history

0: little snips for starters, get my name right. Broken is lyrical, we bleed this inimical. 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
1: I am the creator of my fuck
0: now. 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

as caskets, wondering who. 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Assimilation is being Nigerian in the papers and British in person. My diction is English. My address is English. My food is English. I even have a favorite Wetherspoons. I spend my lunch at Yates in the afternoons. Am I not English enough for you? Assimilated enough for you? I am less of me and more of you, and still not you and not yet me, not yet welcome, just in between. Assimilation is hiding the truth of yourself from yourself just to be accepted by somebody else. It is my tongue twisting an entry of my family home, then twisting back on its way out of the same home. It is hoping to be 10 again and choosing to stay back home. It is a dream broken, a passiveness, a weighted age in pain. Assimilation is mine.

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The powder keg's fusing.

Chisholm. 4 centuries of systemic oppression, Jim Crow, voter suppression, murder in custody, death row, all this violence, this silence, this system where victims' bodies lie in the street at the feet of those sworn

0: fascism.
1: Thousands and thousands of cops in this country who are very, very dangerous towards the black community.

find out. Are my secrets safe with you? What's too good, too easy, too sweet? Come find me, I'm free.